when you hear the music ring. Well, I step inside, but you don't see

Here's another wonderful instrumentalist, a very thorough musician that has done a great deal of tour, influencing the direction of the growth of the music too. Wonderful personality. Here he is, Dizzy Gillespie.

Here's another wonderful instrumentalist, a very thorough musician that has done a great deal of tour, influencing the direction of the growth of the music too. Wonderful personality. Here he is, Dizzy Gillespie.